shame. I told the black man he didn't understand. I reached the white man, he wouldn't take my hand. I sat alone in the shadows of a man with my eyes closed. Told myself I should have ran, I'm the boss. And I'm supposed to have a plan. But can't think till I figure who I am. Are you lost, or are you just another man? Sitting in my sunshine trying to catch a

So who am I? Hey yo, I'm asking, who am I? Because my kid will maybe have them blue eyes, and he won't understand the pain that's in mine. And late at night I wonder maybe that's why, because I never wanna hear the same cry from a kid who doesn't fit in to the world that he live in. A half car's just kidding, wear a mask, just kidding, move arse, just whip him. Yeah, no sitting, there's no living. And yo, you can't hate the roots of the tree and not hate the tree. So how can I hate my father?

0: settle down. I'll tell you what's not to like about us.
1: Take it away, Driss. Imagine life without us. I mean, it's...
0: Ollie.
1: I bet you can, really.
0: Louis?
2: Yeah, I'm sure there's a few things.

0: Besuch uns im Internet www.bonn.fm.
1: They would kind of be vibing. They all be vibing to that same beat.
2: Who thinks more is better than?

I only drink when I overthink. And I only drink when I overthink. And I only drink when I overthink.

0: 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She was so cold,
1: sweet, sweet boy.
0: My sweet child. I just want to be a child again. Yes. A child. Seductious for the birds.
1: So,
0: I miss my innocence, I miss trusting people. I used to trust.